0: remember who you are.
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0: Stefan Jansen vir haar met as ek jou onthou 16 minute na 11 gaan loer gerus daar by hereslive.net sodat jy vroegtydig kan sien wat opwindende kunstvertonings hulle vir jou het vir die rest van die maand en die maande wat kom bespreek vroegtydig dis daar by hereslive.net. 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
0: En sy sê haar voete, juk, jy is ingeskakel op Bok Radio, jou beter alternatief 98.9 of wereldwijd op Bok TV. Nou vroeger het ons 'n bietjie gesels oor Men's Mental Health Awareness Month in Junie, maar daar gebeur in Junie ook iets anders en dit is Food Lovers Market se Hunger Month. Nou saam met my in die ateljee vandag is Food Lovers Market se Group HR and Sustainability Executive Spokesperson Andrew. Nice to see you. Welcome.
2: Hey, thank you so much. Thank you for having me here.
0: It's a big pleasure. Now, I want you to tell us a bit more about Hunger Month for people who don't know about it, because this is already your 10th anniversary. Is that correct?
2: That's right. And I cannot believe it started 10 years ago. And it started off, you know, in discussions with an incredible organization called Food Forward South Africa.
0: Yes.
2: And we thought, we've been partners with them for many years. And we thought, you know, how do we do two things? One, raise the awareness of the incredible hunger that is out there in our country, and how do we play our part in eradicating hunger? So it's around the awareness. And secondly, how do we really give, you know, use the power of our business to encourage all our stakeholders, our suppliers, our people, and especially our customers to get involved and actually be a part of the solution to eradicating hunger in South Africa?
0: 100%. Now let's talk about your goals. You set out for a 10 million meal goal, but you guys ended up funding more than 16 million.
2: That's right.
0: Quite a lot more. Tell me about that process, and why do you think South Africans were so inspired by this campaign and to be so generously about it?
2: It is really incredible. I mean, last year, in our ninth year, we raised 7 million. So when we first put the target together of 10, well, when...
0: It felt big.
2: It felt big. And when I say when we put it together, when the owner, when the founder and CEO of Food Lovers said, this is what you're going to do.
0: That is what you
2: then
0: do.
2: We all gulped and said, yes, no problem. And it was just absolutely amazing, because this year we had input. Our customers were amazing the way they came in and supported us, but as were our suppliers. You know, we raised a lot of meals for our suppliers and even our landlords. You know, we had landlords contributing. Just, it seemed like everybody really got behind this campaign.
0: That's fantastic. And talk about a small donation. It's such a small donation per item purchased. We're talking about 47 cents. But that translates into millions, like 16 million to be exact.
2: Yeah.
0: Crazy. But what I also would like to know is, you told me about the partnerships in the campaign, from the customers, suppliers, the retailers, the organizations like Food Forward, like you mentioned now. What role can the ordinary South African and businesses play in helping to fight this hunger beyond this only month of June, the Hunger Month? Beyond that, what can the ordinary South Africa and businesses play in helping to fight this?
2: I think that's such a great question, eh? Because, you know, for us, we have this major campaign, World Hunger Month, but actually every single one of our stores and our distribution centers and across the business are all linked with a local nonprofit organization, specifically those that are working with children and that we can provide nutrition and provide healthy meals to, because unfortunately hunger is such a real thing. So it is something that for us goes on right throughout the year. And I think one of the things, part of this campaign, you know, is that in South Africa, people, we become blind to poverty because it's on every street corner. And how do we realize that this is not normal? And how
0: that was my next question. Like the current, tell us about the current situation, and why food recovery is such an important part. Like because there's such a big problem, I assume. Like it's as simple as that.
2: Yeah, I mean, there's enough food to feed everyone, and I think that's the challenge. And yet, it feels morally wrong that there are people going to bed hungry every night. And when I say people, we're talking about millions of people in our country going to bed hungry every night. And that's where organizations like Food Forward play such a pivotal role. And you ask, how can people get involved throughout the year? It's just look up organizations like Food Forward South Africa and get involved and support them. For us, a lot about that food recovery is about really looking at when we maybe order too much food or have food surplus. We get in touch with them, they come and they pick it up, and they distribute that to their thousands of nonprofit organizations linked with them, and they in turn turn that into meals for children and people who can't afford it. It's an incredible.
0: What an amazing campaign.
2: Yeah.
0: Well done.
2: Thank you so much.
0: Now, this campaign has started 10 years ago, like we've spoken earlier, and in total, you're close to 40 million meals funded over the last 10 years. That's incredible. What's the message that you would like to give the listeners today, based on what we just said? Now, I mean, it's incredible what you guys do over the last 10 years. This year to reach 16 million, 38 over the last 10 years. What message would you like to leave the listeners and your customers for that matter?
2: Sure. I think, well, firstly, to our customers, I'd like to say a massive thank you. It was such a huge effort from everybody, and we are incredibly grateful for how they came together and how they took part in this program so we could raise the 16 million meals. So that's the first thing I'd like to say. The message I'd like to leave with everybody is, you know, hunger is something that we can all fight. The first step is awareness. Are we aware of how much hunger there is out there? And then how I guess it's been grateful for those of us like myself and yourself sitting in a warm studio here on a cold day, having had some food today.
0: Yes.
2: There are many people that are out there in the cold now that don't have what we've got. And what I'd say there are many organizations out there that are supporting people like that. If we all get involved, we can really make a difference in eradicating hunger in South Africa.
0: Wow. What a cool story from such a great campaign. Now, what's the target for next year? I guess we're going to have to say 20 million, isn't it?
2: Oh, no, don't put numbers. As long as you don't chat to our founder, that's fine. I don't know. When these figures came in, obviously we were monitoring it, and there was actually a question we were laughing about is how are we going to top this next year? But we've always got a few plans up our sleeves, and I think you'll probably be looking at somewhere between 15 and 20 million meals next year for sure.
0: Well, thank you so much for what you guys are doing. I think it's an amazing campaign. This was Andrew Milson, the Group HR and Sustainability Executive Spokesperson for Food Lovers Market. It was so great to have you here, and well done on the project, and I hope you get that 20 million next year.
2: Thank you so much for having us.
0: Cheers. Just going to play some songs. The Cars You Might Think. Jy is ingeskakel op Bok Radio saam met my. Dis amper tyd vir jou plaaslike nuus.

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1: Thousands of runners took the starting line at Durban City Hall yesterday morning to tackle the grueling uphill routes inland to finish at the Scottsville Racecourse in Pietermaritzburg. And while most of the spotlight and cameras were on the athletes pushing their bodies to the ultimate limit, something just as special happened in the background long before the highly anticipated race. Community members of Pietermaritzburg, in the spirit of patriotism and love for this awesome race, stepped up to clear the routes of litter and tons of domestic refuse. It was a sight that especially brought pride and joy to Laura Edmonds, executive director, as her mission to ensure the upkeep of the city came alive through proactive citizens. She extended her heartfelt gratitude to members who took the time to restore order along the Comrades Marathon route in preparation for the main event on Saturday. On Chamberlain Road, Linda Arbuthnot and her husband collected tons of bags and hauled them to the landfill site. Filled with a wonderful sense of purpose, Linda shared that the effort made her feel so much better about the area. She added that neighbors who weren't able to physically help still pitched in by donating money for those handling the heavy trash loads. Meanwhile, Neil Brevard of New England Road put out a call for backup. St. Charles College eagerly responded, sending a small group of boarders to pick up litter from the casino all the way to the bridge. And with the trash bags filled and appropriately disposed of, Pietermaritzburg was ready to welcome the masses, as Laura put it.

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So, ons kyk eens wat gaan aan in die mal wereld van die internet. Just before finals this week, somebody allegedly went around Patrick Henry High School in San Diego and blew nearly 200 doors shut, causing chaos before classes even began. Teachers reportedly had to scrape glue from the locks, and damage is estimated at more than $70,000. Weeks later, some locks were still affected. Police are searching for a suspect captured on surveillance footage, and $1,000 Crime Stoppers reward is being offered for information leading to an identification. Imagine arriving for your final examination and finding the school doors glued shut. Now also imagine being named George Washington and winning a brand new Jeep. Jeep is offering 100 SUVs to eligible Americans legally named George Washington. There's a catch. If Team USA wins the FIFA World Cup, the first 100 registered eligible participants could receive a 2026 Jeep Wrangler. It's one of the most unique World Cup promotions yet, turning a historic name into a chance to drive home in a new ride.

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0: Kaapstad Regering Mayoral Committee Member for Community Service and Health Councillor Francine Hyam. 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
1: Goeienaand, Ben. 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Net bietjie koud.
0: Ja, nee, ek het ook bietjie vroeër was ek in 'n winkelsentrum en toe ek nou uitkom, 6 uur, toe is dit dan nou pikdonker. All of a sudden, just so dark.
1: winter, is definitely here, there's no doubt.
0: I fully agree with you. Councillor, tonight of course, tomorrow a very important day. Ons jeug natuurlik, die toekoms van môre. And of course Youth Day tomorrow, and this year it marks 50 years since the 1976 away to uprising. We know our young people are facing many challenges, but the city of Cape Town always talks about building a city of hope. How are you helping the young people this year, and of course for the future, to build life skills and opportunities, Francine?
1: Thanks, Brent. Yes, Youth Day is always a powerful moment, and this year, as you indicated, is especially significant because it does mark 50 years since the youth of 1976 stood up for a better future. So when we talk about building a city of hope in Cape Town, it really is about continuing to build that better future for our young residents in a practical way. And it means sort of helping them to build confidence, to make better choices, to develop life skills, and really to create more opportunities for them.
0: Yeah.
1: So across our community services and health department, and particularly in our community arts and culture development department, we run programs like our after-wear, after-school programs, our Sinovuyo teens programs, and then we also look at programs like our emerging artist program and the Youth Start Cape Town Entrepreneurial Challenge, which are all about taking young talent and helping individuals identify their self-worth, develop emotionally, make positive choices, and obviously steer them away from antisocial behavior.
0: Yeah.
1: Sort of negative elements that they might be vulnerable to in their communities. So we're really excited about these programs that we're running. And over the last year, we've already hosted 93 programs for 14 to 18-year-olds through the Driving My Future and Sustainable Your Teens programs. And I've also hosted over 187 broad youth development programs, reaching about 8,000 children or young people across the city. So ultimately, our goal is simple. Let's build a city by building its people and especially creating opportunities for our young people to thrive.
0: Absolutely fantastic. Love that. And then, of course, Francine, I'm going to move over to question number two. I'm going to switch over to Afrikaans. Ons hoor natuurlijk baie al hoe meer van ons jong mense wat sukkel met geestes, gezondheid, angst, depressie en selfs selfmoordrisiko. Wat doen die stad om tieners te ondersteun?
1: So this is such an important and sensitive issue, and we understand the challenges that young people are facing
0: yes.
1: today with pressure from social media, from
0: yeah.
1: schools, from their peers. And we understand also they sometimes just don't have anyone to speak to.
0: Yeah.
1: So, you know, and finding help is really about starting that conversation. And our city health department actually run teen suicide prevention programs through school outreaches, staff webinars, and by providing public information through campaigns in communities. And there the focus is really on mental health awareness and healthy coping strategies, because we know that, you know, young people need someone to speak to before they reach breaking point. So
0: yes.
1: the message tonight really is help is available, and we encourage all young people looking for help to please visit our clinics, where we do have what we call youth zones or youth-friendly services at clinics across the city. And in addition to obviously finding someone to talk to, we offer, you know, public health services, including STI treatment and prevention, HIV testing, TB screening, and other sort of, you know, primary health care support as well. So this is really important. Most of our clinics offer these services, particularly for youth, where we've got like an after-school program between 2 o'clock and 4 o'clock every day, where young people can come in and know that they can access that care more easily after school.
0: Fantastic, Jana. I think it's such a huge matter, Councillor. We read and we see so many stories especially on social media, and it's really, really heartbreaking to see so many young people struggling with so many social issues. Counselor, we're going to run out of time. I've got one more question here. Well, actually two, but let's see. We cannot talk about a youth month without addressing one of the biggest challenges, of course, our people are facing. Young people, youth unemployment, werkloosheid. And of course, many young people finish school or study further, but struggle to find work. And natuurlijk, hoe help die stad Kaapstad om meer werksgeleenthede te skep vir jong mense?
1: You're completely right. Youth unemployment is one of the biggest challenges we face across our country and obviously here in Cape Town. But we don't want young people to know again that there is some support that they can get from the programs that we're running. So across the city, our youth development programs that are available help with things like CV building, doing mock interviews, role playing, and really preparing them for job interviews and the workplace. And then we also have our Youth Start Cape Town Entrepreneurial Challenge, which takes place every year. And this year, we had over 700 entries from young business leaders who are either already working or starting up their businesses or have ideas for businesses. And then we take them through entrepreneurship training, pitch development, mentorship, and industry support and networking. Next week is the final awards evening, and I'm really excited to hear or to see who will be the winners of this year's 2026 challenge.
0: Amazing. Councillor, I'm going to squeeze in this one question. Fine. Of course, many young people are currently busy with exams and they need a quiet or safe place to study. What role do the city libraries play for young people in communities affected by gangs, violence and overcrowding?
1: So, friends, you know how passionate I am about libraries, and I think one of the most important roles that libraries play in our communities is about providing safe spaces for young people. And now that young learners are writing exams and need time to prepare, we really encourage them to visit their local libraries to find those resources they need to study and also just to find a quiet place where they can focus on their work and prepare for those critical exams. Mm. Plus, we also have all those free digital resources, and our librarians are available to help as well. So if you are looking for a quiet place, I mean, our libraries are busy, but they will definitely be quiet, and some support from our librarians, then please do go down to our libraries. Because, you know, between our libraries, our city health facilities, our community arts and culture development programs, we really are just want to highlight this month, in Youth Month in particular, how important it is for us to provide these support resources to our young people and make sure they know they're available, there's help, there's support, and ultimately we want to work together to make sure that our young people are thriving and taking advantage of these opportunities.
0: Absolutely fantastic. Councillor, thank you so much. On behalf of Bok Radio, natuurlijk, ons wens jou net een lekker maandag aan toe. En natuurlijk, geniet morgen se jeugdag.
1: Baie dankie, Brent. Same to you. Have a wonderful day tomorrow.
0: Baie dankie. Councillor Francine, hi, I'm net hier op Bok Radio, Bok TV. Ons gaan voort met nog lekker muziek. Moet nie vergeet nie, indien jy enige persoon wil geluk wens of een lekker huweliksherdenking in wil stuur, 074-2009-89. Hier is Glaskas. Wens

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